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1: The Foo Fighters have posted a video of the Bell Tower Beats of Anfield Road Primary School in Liverpool, England, entertaining them with a cover of Times Like These. You can watch that on YouTube. The Autumn Kings will release their new album, Epiphanies, on September 18th. You can find the new single, Become Numb, on YouTube. And finally, the Pretty Reckless have stripped things down in a couple of new videos. First, they've made a clip for the title track off their recent album, Dear God, that features Taylor Momsen in almost a see-through outfit, which is pretty standard for her. The clip is on YouTube. Also, they did an unplugged session for a German music company, and you can watch that on YouTube as well.
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0: 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That sounds like a blast. 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Starting Memorial Day weekend, Matt and Lou will see who can drink 104 beers first. I'm sure we really had to twist their arms to do this again.
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0: Anyway, we'll cap it all off with the grand finale going down on Saturday, August 29th at Garrett's Restaurant and Bar on North Bell School Road. 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

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That sounds like a blast. 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Starting Memorial Day weekend, Matt and Lou will

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3: All right, Thursday morning, what is up? You've tuned in to the greatest morning radio show around, The Morning X. Congratulations, you found us. Everybody up with the sun, getting it done out there. Man, what is it, July 2nd? Do you have tomorrow off? We have tomorrow off here because we have to work on the 4th. So this is the last show before we head into the big 4th of July weekend. And boy, oh boy, do I promise a fun time. First off, giveaways for you on this show. We have those Metallica downloads for the Reload Remastered. Yeah, that's right. 710. Going to give one of those away. Listen for the James Hetfield sounder. It'll sound something like, yeah! Ooh, you know, we'll play some Metallica sounds, and then we'll give that away at 710. And then 810, more five-figure death punch tickets for you. We'll play 5 for 5. It's a fun game. We've been playing all week, and we'll give away those tickets as well. And then 7 o'clock also, Thursday? Yeah, that means Michael Palminteri, my good friend, comedian Michael Palminteri, will be in here telling some jokes, making you laugh. And, you know, we're going to put on a fun show for you today because it's our last one heading into the holiday weekend. So kick back, relax. Everything's going to be all right. This is the show that just spews freedom from sea to shining sea. It is the Morning X. Let's do it.

0: Chelsea Meyer. It is time to think fast.
1: Oh, no.
0: That's right. What's the only rule of think fast?
1: There's no rules.
0: That's right. There are no rules. Everything's made up. There's no way to win, and none of it makes sense. Are you ready to play?
1: Yes.
0: Irrelevant. All right, here we go. We'll start you off with an easy one. Who was the first president of the United States?
1: George Washington.
0: Everybody should know that. George Washington. All right, are sparklers cool?
1: Duh.
0: Wrong. They are not cool.
1: What?
0: Sparklers are lame.
1: They are cool.
0: They are not.
1: I'm sorry, but have you ever been in a crowd?
0: Yeah.
1: Of people.
0: With sparklers?
1: With sparklers.
0: Well, you sit there and they burn down until they burn your fingers. There's no point of them.
1: I think it's a beautiful moment.
0: Okay. We just agree to disagree on that one. Where is the Liberty Bell at, Chelsea? Where is the Liberty Bell? The Liberty Bell, the one that did crack in it.
1: New York City.
0: Wrong. I got the right coast. It's Philadelphia.
1: Is that on the coast?
0: Yes.
1: No, it's not.
0: Well, Philadelphia, Pennsylvania, it's on the right side of America.
1: It's not on the coast.
0: Yes, it is.
1: No, it's not. Pennsylvania is like,
0: well, whatever.
1: Inland.
0: It's not exactly on the coast, but it's on that side, the east side of America. Listen, all right. One thing you need to have on the grill on the 4th of July.
1: Burgers.
0: Well, also hot dogs. Hot dogs is the number one answer. Hot dogs. All right. Uncle Sam, Uncle Phil, Uncle Jesse. Rank in order of coolness.
1: Uncle Sam,
0: Uncle Phil. Who's the coolest out of all those? Uncle Sam, Uncle Phil, Uncle Jesse.
1: I gotta go Uncle Jesse.
0: All right.

0: I mean, I can't put Uncle Sam last, so I guess I have to put him second. Okay. And then Uncle Phil.
1: All right, fine. Uncle Jesse is the coolest, although Uncle Phil's pretty cool. And then Uncle Sam, yeah, I mean, he's America's uncle, right?
0: I can't.
1: All right, and finally, Chelsea, what did the colonists wear to the Boston Tea Party? What did the colonists wear to the Boston Tea Party?
0: I don't know.
1: They wore T-shirts, and that is Think Fast.
0: I'm done. I'm leaving. Goodbye.
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1: All I want to know is who's coming with me? 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

0: This is the show that spews freedom from every orifice. 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
1: The show that's 250 years in the making.
0: That's right. The show that's explosive.
1: The show that's funnier when you're sky high.
0: Ah. We found it. Congratulations.
1: Yes. Matt and I are, of course, both dressed in American flags and nothing else.
0: Yep, I'm draped in the American flag right now because I want to tell you about 4th of July festivities. So we have Friday off, which means this is our last show heading into the 4th of July weekend. Kevin Hise, you are the freedom fighter for the Rock River Current. What is going on here in Rockford that people might not know?
1: Well, to bring people up to speed on all things 4th of July, the fireworks are again blasting off from the Jefferson Street Bridge. People will recall that they used to shoot off from across from Davis Park, but this is the second year of the new location. Jefferson Street Bridge is the blast off at 9:30, and people can listen to our sister station, B103, if they want to hear music synced up to that.
0: Yeah, it's going to be awesome, and Ted has promised an amazing show, not just in the sky, but in the ground as well.
1: Yeah, and if you can see the Jefferson Street Bridge from where you're standing, any point where you can see the Jefferson Street Bridge is a good viewpoint, but there are spots all across downtown, or even, you know, you could even park a lawn chair like by Nicholas Conservatory, things like that, and still see the sky view.
0: Do you know of any road closures?
1: There are tons of road closures. In fact, too many for me to even list.
0: Right.
1: The big one to know is that Jefferson Street Bridge will close around noon on Friday, and it won't reopen until Sunday. So, and the pedestrian walkway, that'll be closed as well. So, you can't access that brief go around for that. There is a lot of parking available. There's even some free parking in the public city owned garages. Private lots will probably charge you, but a lot of street and surface parking.
0: But feel
1: too.
0: Free to voice your complaints with the city of Rockford for the Jefferson Street Bridge closure.
1: Yeah, if you're upset about that, Tom McNamara's cell phone number is 815.
0: Yeah, right. But it's going to be good. I mean, downtown's going to be happening. There's fireworks going off. There's live music. I mean, you know the deal.
1: Absolutely. Parade, of course, that happens at 4:40, starting with the motorcycles, followed by the Jeeps, and then the main parade starts off in Midtown, kind of by the Rockford School District building, then heads west on State Street, ending just across the State Street Bridge.
0: Just know that on the 4th of July, things are going to be happening downtown, and, you know, don't be upset that roads are closed and there's people everywhere.
1: And it takes a little longer to get where you're going.
0: It may take a second or two to get around. So
1: you will be able to set up your chairs on the State Street Bridge and in a couple lanes of that Chestnut/Walnut Street Bridge, but not until after the parade concludes around 5:30 or 6, whenever that wraps up.
0: Well, thank you for all the information. And you have this right in the Current, right?
1: This is on the Current's website. Friday morning. So while people are not listening to the show because you're not on it,
0: they can
1: be reading all this information and more.
0: All right. Well, let freedom ring, Kevin Hise. We appreciate you coming on here on the Morning X.
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0: It is 7:11 here on The Morning X. I welcome into the studio comedian Michael Palmendary.
1: Well, thank you very much, Matt.
0: And I'm glad that you're here because... We have to give away Metallica digital downloads right now.
2: Ooh, yeah.
1: Ooh, yeah.
0: It kind of sounds like the Macho Man a little bit.
2: Ooh, yeah. So, the cream of the crop.
0: Macho Man James Hetfield. So we have to give away a digital download of Metallica's Reload Remastered. So
3: nice.
0: This is the Reload album. It's got like Unforgiven 2 on there and a bunch of other ones. And then... I should probably know the songs that are on there, but
3: just the Unforgiven 2.
0: You know it's got
3: for an hour straight.
0: It's got that one
2: because you're Unforgiven 2.
0: Anyway, it's cool. 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
0: So caller X right now, caller 10, making it super easy. 815-874-2104. 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

0: Congratulations to Joe.
1: Congrats, Joe.
0: He won the digital download of Metallica's Reload Remastered, which has Unforgiven 2 and others.
1: And so many other great hits.
0: And so many other ones that I know on there. So now all our qualifying is done, our winning is done for that, and on Monday we are going to give away a vinyl version of that same album.
1: Say what?
0: Yeah,
1: vinyl.
0: So everybody who won the digital download is now in a drawing for the vinyl version, which is super cool, of Metallica's Reload Remastered.
1: I'm excited for all of them.
0: Thank you. Who will it be?
1: I don't know, but they're going to get the Unforgiven 2 on that vinyl.
0: That
1: that's
0: one?
1: For sure.
0: And others.
1: Many others.
0: It's actually a really cool prize that we have.
1: Exactly,
0: like this
1: good,
0: vinyl
1: yeah.
0: album?
1: Yeah.
0: It's pretty sweet.
1: Vinyl's awesome, dude.
0: Yeah, vinyl is cool. Do you have a record player?
1: Yes. I had to think about that.
0: You had to think about that for a second.
1: Yeah, yeah. It's in storage somewhere.
0: Well, anyway, congratulations, Joe, one more time. And maybe you will be winning the vinyl. Who knows?

0: Today is the greatest day, Malcolm Palmandary. 104.9, it is the Morning X. Did you see those two people who climbed the top of the Empire State Building yesterday?
1: Makes me so mad, dude.
0: You're mad at that?
1: Yeah, like, I don't... That's all I have to say.
0: Okay, so it wasn't random people. It's these two people who are the star of a 2024 Netflix show called Skywalkers, A Love Story. So I guess they climb high places or whatever, like, you know, without a net.
1: Looking for love in all the high places.
0: So here's the thing. Like, they went up there with their little, they put that flag on the very, very top.
1: What was the flag, though?
0: It was something about love or some crap. I don't know. Yeah, the human spirit. Something about the human
1: love
0: spirit.
1: Love is love is love.
0: Whatever, yeah. At least, you know, I don't know what my flag would have said. Listen to the Morning X.
1: Mine would have said, I quit.
0: Well, that's the way. Hey, I quit.
1: I quit.
0: But then the dude proposed up there.
1: Yeah, you can't.

0: Nobody can propose anymore. If you go to the top of one of the tallest buildings in the world and propose, then no one in the world ever can get down on one knee in the dirt and be like, will you marry me? It's going to look like crap in comparison.
1: How do you top that?
0: You can't. You have to go to the next highest building. That's how you top that.
1: I mean, proposing not just at the top of the Empire State Building, because you can do that on the observation deck.
0: Right.
1: These people went to the tippy top.
0: Like to that needle.
1: To the little needle part.
0: So we talked about this, but this obviously displays a very big gaping hole in security.
1: Security? How'd they get up there?
0: Right? Like, I've tried to go to the top of the Empire State Building, and like, you can't. They don't allow it without credentials.
1: And they wore, I thought it was cool too, they wore, he wore a Batman mask, and then she wore a Catwoman mask.
0: Did they really?
1: They did, yeah.
0: Oh, man.
1: If you're going to climb that top of the building, you might as well dress like Batman.
0: Yeah, I guess that's a fair... Or Spider-Man.
1: I would have gone with Spider-Man.
0: It should have been Spider-Man and Mary Jane.
1: That would have been cool.
0: That would have been way better.
1: I mean, I could never do this anyway. Like, heights, I would have fell off immediately.
0: Oh, no, not at all. I mean, I hurt my back just getting out of bed in the morning.
1: So, are they heroes? Are they nuisances? Like, what are they? Like, is it cool what they did? Is it stupid?
0: I mean, we're talking about
1: it, right? I'm talking
0: about it right now. So they got that on us. But at the same time, it's just like, why? Do people actually find that to be like a wonderful display of love? That's what I want to know.
1: I mean, yeah.
0: They're going to jail, right?
1: That's another thing,
0: What's
1: too.
0: Their jail time? Till death do them apart?
1: They're going to be in jail for the next 10 years. I don't know. I bet you, because it's such a public stunt... And I bet they go easy on them. I bet they get, like, community service.
0: Probably. They're going to have to pick up trash around the Empire State Building.
1: And I thought, too, like, if it would have been cool if it was like the movies and they propose and they get their parachutes on, then they base jump off the top and get away like Ocean's 11 or whatever.
0: Yeah.
1: You know what I mean?
0: There's, like, a getaway car waiting for them.
1: And they go down and, you know, it's the whole thing and we would never known who they are.
0: Will this be on the next season of Netflix?
1: Oh, Skywalker's whatever it's called?
0: Yeah.
1: Sounds to me like it's a Star Wars documentary.
0: Yeah, that's
1: Skywalker's
0: true.
1: A love story.
0: The Sith Revenge.
1: Also, they were in excellent shape. I don't know if you looked at the photos, but...
0: Well, that makes sense.
1: If you're going to climb to the top... And how do you get up there? That's what I want to know.
0: So they had to have permission, right? Did they do it on the outside? Like, did they climb the outside?
1: No,
0: or did they go inside?
1: I don't think it's possible to scale the facade. I think you have to. I think you have to go on the inside, and like, there's got to be a ladder because they got to get up there to work on it, right?
0: So
1: the workers
0: scaffolding. They're just like cleaning the windows.
1: Can you imagine?
0: Hey, we had a little job. We got to clean them away with the union.
1: And then, if you're going to do that, you know, you got to make sure your flag says something good.
0: Yeah.
1: So not some crap about love conquers all or whatever.
0: What if they brought the wrong flag and they got into an argument about it? Then you brought the wrong flag!
1: Ah, jeez. Oh, no. What if they forgot it?
0: Hey, typical you!
1: Hey, did you bring the flag? You were supposed to bring the flag.
0: You were supposed to bring the flag!
1: What are you doing?
0: Come on!
1: God, we look like idiots!
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2: All right, what it is 7:34, and here's news with Kevin Haas.
3: Crusader Community Health will begin welcoming patients next week to its newest primary care center on Rockford's south side. The nonprofit healthcare provider celebrated its sixth area clinic on Wednesday with a ribbon-cutting ceremony and an open house of the facility at 4592 Linden Road. That's at the northeast corner of Alpine and Linden Roads. It will officially open for patients this coming Tuesday. An annual fundraiser that sells thousands of brats, hot dogs, and meatless barbecue sandwiches to raise money for local charities is set to return for its 55th year. Alpine Kiwanis Brat Days will run July 10th and 11th at two locations. That's at the Cherryvale Mall and Blaine's Farm and Fleet in Loves Park. The two-day event is the biggest annual fundraiser for Alpine Kiwanis Club, which has raised more than $2.5 million since the event's founding in 1971. The Chicago-Rockford International Airport has posted its highest ranking ever on the Federal Aviation Administration's annual list of the largest cargo airports in the country. RFD ranked as the 12th largest cargo airport by total weight landed. It had more than 3.43 billion pounds of cargo in 2025. The number one ranked airport was in Anchorage, Alaska, and Chicago's O'Hare ranked sixth. Reporting for RockRiverCurrent.com, I'm Kevin Haas.
2: Thank you very much, Kevin Haas. It's 7:36 right now, and today it's going to be another scorcher out there. Hot and humid, but it does look like it's going to rain out there right now anyway, and temperatures in the 90s. There's a good possibility of some rain today, and I hope it does because it's supposed to be 103 outside. Tonight, into the mid-70s for a low, and then rain overnight ahead through tomorrow. Friday could be a rainy 3rd of July, I should say, with temperatures in the lower 80s. So we're going to get out of these 100-degree temperatures and just be hot and humid for tomorrow, with a good chance of rain. 4th of July, too, looks like there is a possibility of rain as well. Right now, 81 and continuing to climb here in Rockford.
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4: Team USA lives up to the hype and wins over Bosnia 2-0 yesterday in World Cup action. They advance to the round of 16 now, Monday in Seattle against Belgium. They will have 10 players since there was a red card, and they're going to be shorthanded for a while. The Cubs put up a football score over the Padres. They win it 23-3 yesterday over the Padres. Sweep San Diego. They get the day off today. They're awaiting the Cardinals, who will wrap it up against the Braves today. And then it'll be Cubs-Cardinals at Wrigley for the 4th of July weekend. You talk about fireworks. Last night, the Braves beat the Cardinals 5-1. The Orioles over the White Sox 6-1 yesterday. And the Brewers win again over the Reds, this time 4-2. In the NBA, the Chicago Bulls have their newest scorer. Norman Powell has agreed to a two-year, $45 million deal with the Chicago Bulls after putting together an all-star campaign in Miami. One of the league's most reliable bucket getters is headed to the Windy City. Welcome to Chicago, Norman Powell. And welcome to Rockford, Chicago Bears head coach Ben Johnson. He was spotted at Pig Mines Brewery yesterday. He tipped big, 50% of his entire bill. Turns out, our guy might be vegan. He enjoyed the food and the brews. That's a look at sports. I'm Steve Summers.
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0: It's Metallica. Oh, wait, no, I'm sorry.
1: It's Megadeth.
0: The Unforgiven 2 is not on that album.
2: Do you think he's still bitter?
0: Absolutely. Absolutely, dude. Like, I think he's going to be bitter to the very end.
2: Like, he didn't leave Metallica, right?
0: No, they forced him out of the band,
2: like,
0: right?
2: You got to leave.
0: Yeah, it's like, you got to go, dude.
2: I think he was drinking too much.
0: I think that's what it was. But I've seen, like, videos of them, like, joking around and stuff, like, years later.
2: Maybe they're friends again. Yeah, I mean, it would be cool if, like, Megadeth opened for Metallica.
0: Didn't they all have, like, a big concert at one time
2: Maybe
0: with, like,
2: they
0: them
2: did.
0: And Anthrax and all that stuff?
2: Maybe they did. I don't know.
0: We should probably Google that.
2: I don't know my metal history. Anyway, the 4th of July is on Saturday.
0: Okay.
2: And are you a fireworks person?
0: I can be. That's okay. A bad answer. I'm sorry.
2: No. No. So just say everything I ask you. Just say, yes, I am.
0: I am. I'm very much a fireworks guy. I love them.
2: Well, I have some fireworks safety tips from the National Fireworks Council. Did you know there was such
0: There's
2: a thing?
0: There's a council on fireworks?
2: There sure is.
0: Who is it? Just a guy with the fire extinguisher?
2: So here, fireworks safety tips for you. One, it says don't let your kids handle fireworks or anything illegal. Because, yeah, I think there should be an age limit on fireworks.
0: Okay, duh. Like, of course that's the number one. Don't let children around explosives.
2: Yeah. Well, and you know what's crazy? In the 1980s, my parents were like, here you go.
0: Yeah, here's some matches and things that blow up. Yeah. Have fun, kids.
2: It's like, I'm 9. You're giving me this right now?
0: You see that really dry field? Go have fun.
2: Seriously, there were no rules back then.
0: None.
2: As they sat and smoked cigarettes.
0: Exactly. Streetlights went off. Have fun.
2: It says keep a big bucket of water or a garden hose handy in case there's an issue.
0: Yeah, or a fire extinguisher.
2: And it says if a firework doesn't go off, never try to pick it up or relight it. That is true.
0: Yeah, you want to keep your eyebrows and all of your digits.
2: Yeah, I mean, it might be a dud, but you don't know.
0: Yeah, that's true. You don't want to get too close.
2: You know, I used to just do bottle rockets. Me and my buddies used to shoot bottle rockets at each other.
0: Oh, I know.
2: How reckless is that?
0: It's insane.
2: Don't do that either. I shouldn't even said that on the radio.
0: Don't give people ideas.
2: I'm not giving you ideas. But yeah, keep water handy because things catch on fire.
0: Yeah. Or you could just pee on it.
2: You could do that too. Like a jellyfish thing.
0: Exactly.
2: All right. They say, oh, light fireworks one at a time and then move away quickly. Don't hold them in your hand unless the instructions specifically say to do so.
0: I mean, if you're going to light something on fire, you should move away from it.
2: Isn't that the idea? You light it, and then you run like hell.
0: Yeah, exactly. You got to get away from it. Except for those snake things. You know those snakes it's just like basically lighting the butt of a cigarette.
2: Those are
0: lame.
2: Plus, they stain the sidewalk.
0: Oh, yeah, they do. They make them black. Remember the poppers? We used to just throw those at each other.
2: Yeah, those two. Yeah.
0: Reckless.
2: Man, was the 1980s just like people lighting things and throwing things at each other? I think it was.
0: Yeah, we were eating Pop Rocks and washing it down with Jolt Cola and then lighting fireworks at each other.
2: Those were the days. Never use fireworks under the influence of alcohol or drugs. Well,
0: that's the only time people do it, though.
2: No kidding, right? And they've had like 10 beers.
0: I know.
2: Let's go out and
0: just finish some Keystone. Let's go.
2: Usually you do it while you're holding a beer.
0: While you're listening to Metallica.
2: While you're listening to Metallica, holding a beer, lighting off fireworks. And also it says, don't get cocky. Only, it says,
0: don't get cocky?
2: Yeah, so
0: those are the people that are best at blowing off fireworks.
2: Like, look at this. Yeah. Check this out,
0: Check
2: baby.
0: Psh, America.
2: Hey, baby, look what I got.
0: Hey, it says Mark wins.
2: Those people are in jail. I bet it's not so funny for them today when they're in the county or wherever they're at now.
0: Yeah, they got like a priest like doing the ceremony in the jail for them.
2: Oh, does love win, really? Does it?
0: Maybe, in this case. We'll see.
2: Anyway, yeah, so those are just some fireworks safety tips for you. Hey, Mike, you know, it's the 4th of July weekend. Are you doing stand-up comedy anywhere?
0: You know, comedy doesn't really happen that much during the 4th of July weekend.
2: No.
0: But I'll tell you what, on July 16th, we're back with the Hope and Anchor Comedy Open, Mike.
2: Oh, yeah.
0: It is a 7:30 sign-up, an 8 o'clock start. It is free to attend, so come bring your best 5 minutes. And then we'll be back with Hope and Anchor Comedy on July 18th, brought brought to you by Fats Productions Presents. And if you want to know where I'll be doing shows, follow me on my website, michaelpalmendary.com.
2: What he's going to do is climb up to the top of that. 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
0: Oh, yeah. I'm just going to climb up.
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0: Just going to put a Fats Productions banner up there, and I'm just going to do a tight 10.
2: Hey, Mike, have a happy 4th of July, and don't get cocky out there, all
0: hey,
2: right?
0: Hey, you too, Matt and Stateline.
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0: All right, Michael Palmieri, it is time to give away some Five-Finger Death Punch tickets.
1: Let's do it!
0: All right, Five-Finger Death Punch is playing with Eva Under Fire in Tinley Park in August.
1: Nice.
0: And we would love for you to go and see them. In fact, it's Five-Finger Death Punch, their 20th anniversary tour.
1: Oh, nice.
0: They've been on for 20 years.
1: Look at that.
0: So what I've been doing for these tickets is we've been playing five for five.
1: Nice, okay.
0: So I've been giving people five, like, names or something, and you got to tell me what these five things have in common.
1: Okay.
0: So I'm going to give you five names right here.
1: Okay.
0: You got to tell me what they have in common.
1: Okay.
0: Thomas Jefferson.
1: Uh-huh.
0: John Adams.
1: Okay.
0: Benjamin Franklin.
1: Okay.
0: Samuel Adams.
1: Okay.
0: John Hancock.
1: Okay.
0: What do all those names have in common?
1: I have so many thoughts right now.
0: 815-874-2104. It's not beer, because only one of them has a beer.
1: Oh, there goes one of them for me.
0: All right, again, Thomas Jefferson, John Adams, Benjamin Franklin, Samuel Adams, and John Hancock. What is the... right. What is the common theme between all of those gentlemen?
1: It's Herbie Hancock.
0: Ah, there we go. Yeah. 815-874-2104. Caller X gets to take the first guess. If you know, you are going to see Five Finger Death Punch to celebrate America.
1: America!

0: 1049 The X, who am I talking to?
1: This is Amy.
0: Hey, Amy. All right, I'm going to give you these five names. Thomas Jefferson, John Adams, Benjamin Franklin, Samuel Adams, and John Hancock. What do they all have in common?
1: They're our founding fathers.
0: You know what? Because it's Independence Day, I'm going to give it to you. They signed the Declaration of Independence, but yes, they are our founding fathers. Congratulations! You're going to see Five Finger Death Punch. I mean, I guess technically, yeah, they are our founding fathers. So.
1: I can't believe this. I've been trying for a while now. I'm so happy.
0: Well, I'm happy that you get to go. Congratulations.
1: Thank you so much.
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3: Crusader Community Health will begin welcoming patients next week to its newest primary care center on Rockford's south side. The nonprofit healthcare provider celebrated its sixth area clinic on Wednesday with a ribbon-cutting ceremony and an open house of the facility at 4592 Linden Road. That's at the northeast corner of Alpine and Linden Roads. It will officially open for patients this coming Tuesday. An annual fundraiser that sells thousands of brats, hot dogs, and meatless barbecue sandwiches to raise money for local charities is set to return for its 55th year. Alpine Kiwanis Brat Days will run July 10th and 11th at two locations. That's at the Cherryvale Mall and Blaine's Farm and Fleet in Loves Park. The two-day event is the biggest annual fundraiser for Alpine Kiwanis Club, which has raised more than $2.5 million since the event's founding in 1971. The Chicago-Rockford International Airport has posted its highest ranking ever on the Federal Aviation Administration's annual list of the largest cargo airports in the country. RFD ranked as the 12th largest cargo airport by total weight landed. It had more than 3.43 billion pounds of cargo in 2025. The number one ranked airport was in Anchorage, Alaska, and Chicago's O'Hare ranked sixth. Reporting for RockRiverCurrent.com, I'm Kevin Haas.
2: All right, RFD, moving weight, 8:31 here on the Morning X. And today, well, it looks like it might rain out there at some point. There's a chance of rain this morning and then also a chance this afternoon. Temperatures in the lower 90s, but heat index, again, is going to push us up over 100 degrees for the day. Tonight, though, there is a good possibility of some rain moving through the area, and I hope so because we need to cool off. Lows in the mid-70s. Ahead for tomorrow, Friday, cloudy, maybe some sunshine, but we're going to cool off at least a little bit. Highs only in the 80s with a good chance of rain. 4th of July on Saturday looks like there's a chance of rain as well. Temperatures in the upper 80s, low 90s. Right now, 82 here in Rockford. That's what it is.
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4: Team USA lives up to the hype and wins over Bosnia 2-0 yesterday in World Cup action. They advanced to the round of 16 now Monday in Seattle against Belgium. They will have 10 players since there was a red card, and they're going to be shorthanded for a while. The Cubs put up a football score over the Padres. They win it 23-3 yesterday over the Padres. Sweep San Diego. They get the day off today. They're awaiting the Cardinals, who will wrap it up against the Braves today. And then it'll be Cubs-Cardinals at Wrigley for the 4th of July weekend. You talk about fireworks. Last night, the Braves beat the Cardinals 5-1. The Orioles over the White Sox 6-1 yesterday. And the Brewers win again over the Reds, this time 4-2. In the NBA, the Chicago Bulls have their newest scorer. Norman Powell has agreed to a two-year, $45 million deal with the Chicago Bulls after putting together an all-star campaign in Miami. One of the league's most reliable bucket getters is headed to the Windy City. Welcome to Chicago, Norman Powell. And welcome to Rockford, Chicago Bears head coach Ben Johnson. He was spotted at Pigmine's Brewery yesterday. He tipped big 50% of his entire bill. Turns out, our guy might be vegan. He enjoyed the food and the brews. That's a look at sports. I'm Steve Summers. On our episode of This Week in the State Line, now airing at rockrivercurrent.com, hear the Alpine Kiwanis talk about their upcoming Brat Day.
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0: is the best morning rock show in town. Okay, technically it's the only one, but whatever. He'll take it.
1: Here's the deal. I'm the best there is, plain and simple. And nobody can hang with my stuff.
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0: Ah, what a good tune right there.
1: Who doesn't love the Butthole Surfers?
0: Who doesn't, right? It is the Morning X. It's just a fun name to say for a band, huh?
1: And I just like that song, too, honestly.
0: There's some weird songs, like, I was listening to one, and that's a 90s song, right?
1: Right.
0: There was a 90s Express Lunch. There was, what's that one? Unpopular.
1: Oh,
0: that
1: God, one. Yeah.
0: How do you feel about Not a Surf? That's who sings that.
1: It's fine.
0: That's a weird song, right?
1: Yeah.
0: I kind of never understood, like, the point of that song. It's weird.
1: Oh, that's a little, but I feel like that gets all like the teenage angst out.
0: Ah, teenage angst.
1: You know.
0: Yeah.
1: That then translates into your 40s.
0: Did you watch the soccer game yesterday?
1: I didn't watch all of it. I missed the first goal, but I watched the rest of the game. Like, I was a little disappointed in the red card that got thrown last night.
0: Oh, right? He did not deserve one.
1: He did not.
0: I mean, yeah, he stepped on the guy's ankle, but I don't think, like, it was intentional.
1: It was a collision. It wasn't like it was deliberate. You could tell.
0: But I was at, I went to Murphy's. I know. I haven't been there in a long, long time.
1: That's I always forget about that place.
0: Yeah, over on Perryville. Yeah. Well, they had like a watch party, and it was packed with people watching the soccer game, all decked out in the red, white, and blue. And there was also fans for Bosnia as well. And
1: yeah.
0: It was super cool.
1: Nice.
0: Like, I thought it was just a cool atmosphere to watch a game. All of a sudden, Americans are interested in soccer.
1: Yes. It's like Cinco de Mayo for us, you know?
0: Is it? Yeah.
1: Except soccer.
0: Yeah, what's funny, as soon as the World Cup's over, people will go back to not caring about
1: soccer.
0: Right,
1: they're going to be like, I want real football.
0: And like, I'll be honest, like, I don't regularly watch soccer.
1: No.
0: But you got to when it's the World Cup.
1: You do.
0: You know what I mean? It's just cool. I don't know. I played soccer when I was a kid.
1: Oh, we didn't have soccer when I was a kid.
0: AYSO. My second grade team went undefeated. Undefeated, Adrian. 12-0.
1: Did you get to participate?
0: Oh, I participated.
1: Nice.
0: That's
1: all
0: back
1: right.
0: When everybody was still my size.
1: Oh, okay.
0: Like, my sports career didn't end until, let's see, I want to say 8th grade.
1: Okay.
0: When everybody started growing.
1: Don't worry, you'll get your growth spurt,
0: and
1: Matt.
0: I'm waiting for it. I'm waiting for it. But I thought it was cool. And it was cool that, like, Team USA is winning, and it's the 4th of July right now. Everything's all patriotic.
1: Yes, it really is.
0: So, I mean, now they're like in the round of 16 or something
1: right.
0: like that. So
1: yeah.
0: They have a legit chance.
1: There's like three more games to find out who the final four are or something like
0: that.
1: Yeah, well, whatever.
0: 16, that, 8, 4, 2,
1: yeah.
0: 1. And if they won, that would be huge.
1: That would be huge.
0: But again, we're down a guy because he got kicked out of the game. In soccer,
1: I mean, we finished the game down the guy last night.
0: It's true. And when you get kicked out of a game in soccer, you can't play the next game.
1: I know.
0: You know what I'm saying?
1: That's crazy.
0: Which is kind of a stupid rule, I think.
1: And it kind of sucked last night because after the red card happened, like, you know, everybody was all up in arms. But then Bosnia got two yellow cards and it was like, oh, sweet. It finally kind of balances a little bit, even though nobody got ejected from
0: their
1: team.
0: It was a rough game. The only thing I have an issue with watching soccer is, like, you get touched and they fall on the ground and they roll around like it's a big deal. You know, like, you're not hurt. Then they pop back up like
1: it's
0: nothing.
1: I'm sorry, have you not watched our football?
0: Listen.
1: Have you not watched a normal American football?
0: Yes, I have, right? I'm sure it hurts to some degree, but, like, you know, they make a big deal about it, then they just pop back up like it's nothing. Now, that guy who got his ankle stepped on,
1: yeah.
0: That looked bad.
1: Yeah. I was like, that's not a normal way for your foot to go.
0: And there was a dude that got kneed in the face, yeah. And that looked bad. But, like, you know, come on, drama queen, let's go, get up.
1: Welcome to professional sports as we know them.
0: Anyway, USA!
1: Woo!
0: USA!
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1: It's like a new pair of underwear, you know? 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

into the 9 o'clock hour here on the Morning X. Did you know Metallica is taking over the X tomorrow? Yeah, that's how we celebrate freedom around here, with the Reload Box Set Radio Special. It's going to start at 5 o'clock, so you're going to hear from James Hetfield and Kirk Hammett and everybody in the band. And they're going to go behind the scenes for their recent reissue. So it's Reload Reissued, and we're going to be playing some songs from it right here. And that's at 5 o'clock. You can listen along on the app. We make it very, very easy for you. And congrats again to all of our winners as well, who scored themselves a digital download. Now, if you won and you're still listening to me right now, on Monday, we'll be calling one of you, and you have won that Metallica vinyl Reload Reissued set. So that's pretty cool right there. You get it on vinyl as well. Someone on Monday is going to win that right there. And this is the band, too. We gave away Five Finger Death Punch tickets earlier this morning, and Eva Under Fire is also on that show August 19th in Tinley Park. This is Villainous on the X.

0: Morning X, and I can't believe it's finally here, Adrian, America's 250th birthday celebration.
1: You remember 2 days ago when you couldn't remember what the math was on that?
0: Yeah, no, I know. It's 1776 plus 250 equals 2026.
1: Yay!
0: How far we've come, right?
1: Sort sure, of? Yeah, that's it. That's what we're celebrating. We've come so far.
0: America is doing great.
1: Yes!
0: Right now,
1: America,
0: but it is going to be a celebration of sorts on Saturday, and downtown Rockford's going to be hopping. Sky concerts going down, and we're excited.
1: I honestly, fireworks are one of my favorite things.
0: Are they?
1: Yes. I don't know why. Like, I like how it like radiates through your body, like the boom and the.
0: Yeah. What's your favorite kind of firework?
1: The ones that go off like really big and then they like fizzle out.
0: Okay.
1: Or like they kind of whirl out.
0: I like the big orange ones that go off and they rain down slowly.
1: Oh, those are fun.
0: I like that one. You know, that's my kind of favorite one. But, you know, we're going to be down there and Sky Concert's going to be huge this year. Ted O'Donnell of the Fourth and Lights Committee has promised a spectacular show. So if you can, I would suggest, you know, have your cookout, do whatever, and then go downtown.
1: Yeah,
0: check out the fireworks.
1: And, you know, consider making a donation as well because they pay for that on their own. That committee pays for that. They don't get outside funding for
0: Ted
1: that.
0: I think Ted took out a loan this year.
1: I think he probably had to. I mean, it's a big deal. It's the 250th year. So, just keep that in mind when you're watching.
0: Yeah, like he really, I mean, they do a good job. It's a long day for him, that's for sure.
1: It's a very long day.
0: And you'll see Ted. He's in a golf cart all day
1: around. Yeah, and he's pumping up the crowd. It is such a fun day, but there's so much work that goes into it.
0: Right, so festivities get underway. I mean, downtown Rockford, it starts bright and early at 7 o'clock with like a 5K, which I won't be doing
1: that. It's too hot for that.
0: But like after that, there's stuff all day long. There's stuff down kind of by City Market. And then it's going to be Jefferson Street Bridge this year again, which is super cool. And you can also listen along on our sister station.
1: Is that B103?
0: B103, yes. Chelsea station.
1: All right.
0: So you can like listen when the fireworks are going off. They'll have a soundtrack. I still think the X should do the soundtrack. Wouldn't you like to hear?
1: It
0: like,
1: would be all heavy metal.
0: Give me fuel, give me fire, give me that which I desire.
1: Yes.
0: Boom! Yeah.
1: Yes.
0: Like, wouldn't you like to see that?
1: That would be great.
0: That would be awesome. Wouldn't
1: make
0: it?
1: That suggestion
0: I'm
1: for next
0: lobby
1: year.
0: For
1: suggestion
0: that.
1: Box for next year.
0: I'm gonna lobby that the X should be the official firework station. You know what I'm saying?
1: Yeah.
0: Because we could do it right. You know? Anyway, you can find everything you need at thexrockford.com if you're thinking about

0: any activities going down downtown on Saturday. Just know, though, that it's going to be busy. There's going to be road closures.
1: Planning
0: chill
1: accordingly.
0: The F out, all right? Like, because yeah. we know people are going to get all upset. Yeah. Plan accordingly and just be happy. 250 years of America.
1: Everybody else is going to be hot and frustrated, too. Just keep that in mind.
0: Yeah, if George Washington could see us now, right? 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We'll see you on Saturday, Adrian.
1: See you Saturday.
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Coming up, we'll end the show, get you your Real Rock Report, and get on with our days. 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
1: All right, it is time to check out your Real Rock Report, and then we'll wrap up the show. A Perfect Circle's 2003 album, 13th Step, will get a limited edition 2LP reissue on August 28th, so check that out. Retired Godsmack drummer Shannon Larkin has apologized to Nikki Sixx for claiming the bassist uses a backing track during Motley Crue's shows. Larkin's rambling apology came during a Facebook live stream where he said that he made a mistake by calling out Sixx and that he's always been a fan of the band. Sure. 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It starts at 5 o'clock, and you'll hear James Hetfield, Lars, and Kirk Hammett, and they'll take us through behind the scenes and other things of their most recent reissue. 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Find that in the App Store. That is the show. Thank you, everybody, out there for listening today. Appreciate Michael Palmandieri stopping by, as he does on Thursdays. Adrian for a bit as well. And you out there, too. I hope you have a wonderful 4th of July weekend. We are off tomorrow, so I won't be talking to you until Monday. But maybe I'll see you out and about for the festivities on Saturday. If you're heading downtown, you can find everything you need on our website, thexrockford.com. Just click Sky Concert 2026. It's all right there for you. Be safe out there. I want everybody to come back Monday happy and healthy, all right? Don't do anything stupid out there this weekend, even though I know you want to. So just be cool, be easy, and live free. Have a great one, everybody. Heffin after 10 o'clock. Lou, this afternoon. Walk Fork at 5 o'clock. We'll see you guys later, America.
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It's falling away from me. 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

0: 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That sounds like a blast. 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Starting Memorial Day weekend, Matt and Lou will see who can drink 104 beers first. I'm sure we really had to twist their arms to do this again.
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0: Anyway, we'll cap it all off with the grand finale going down on Saturday, August 29th at Garrett's Restaurant and Bar on North Bell School Road. 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

1049 The X, I'm Half. That is Dead Sugar. Dead Sugar track is called Inland the Prey. We'll have music from Slipknot coming up in a few minutes. We'll do some new stuff from Sublime, and we'll talk about the most American animals. Yes, there is more American animals than just the bald eagle. Yeah, ready for the 4th of July. Speaking of animals, your dog doesn't like fireworks. Just letting you know. Just letting you know. Here's Rancid.

1049EX, I'm Hef. Tomorrow is the 4th of July. Yes, fireworks, all that good stuff, but the bald eagle soaring fly on t-shirts that you bought at a gas station. Yeah, but the bald eagle is the symbolic American animal, but there's this great article at CNN.com that I actually read. I read the whole thing. It's a long article about other animals that can also be considered like the turkey. When you think about it, yeah, when you really think about it, America's probably closer to a turkey than we are a ferocious eagle. Other people brought up the bull moose because we're bigger and invasive and we bother people. Other people brought up the gray squirrel. The gray squirrel in Europe is hated because it ran out their, like, indigenous regular squirrels. Yeah, just the fatter, meaner squirrel. Is that American? I don't know. Have fun tomorrow. Be safe out there. And don't do anything stupid with fireworks. It's the X. New music now from Sublime. This is Until the Sun Explodes.

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New music from Greta Van Fleet. Yes, Greta Van Fleet. That track is called Play Your Games. A band we thought was going away, that maybe they were done, and no, they're back. Yeah, Greta Van Fleet, the band that your dad thinks is the new Led Zeppelin. Yeah, he thinks that. All right, Pantera right now, taking you to the cemetery gates. I can't get that high. Anyway, it's the X.

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Smashing Pumpkins, they're headlining Lollapalooza in a few weeks. We will do a deeper cut from Red Hot Chili Peppers. We will play another track from the 90s. We have 90s Proof coming up at noon. Right now, new stuff from Autumn Kings. This is Autumn Kings with Gone, Gone, and let me check. Yes, Gone. 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

1049 The X, I'm Hef. Tomorrow is the 4th of July. America! America! Yeah! I didn't say it. Come on now. Bill Murray, A Day to Remember. This track always let you down. Bill Murray, B-I-L-M-U-R-I, has some very ridiculous merchandise and social media pushing their new American flag merchandise. They say, free your hog from the bondage of denim. They're talking about actual hogs. That I, you know, it's suggestive, but sure, why not?

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Yes, one of those artists I didn't get to see. 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This band will headline Riot Fest. 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

White Zombie, More Human Than Human. Yes, a song inspired by the movie Blade Runner about synthetic humanoid robots. If you've not seen that movie, just like add it to your list of movies you need to watch, and then you're like, nah, and then I'll just watch another old Simpsons, right? Isn't that what we do? Infinite streaming options. The video store made us actually watch what we were supposed to watch that we said we were going to watch. We have too many options. Prodigy, a song dedicated to those of you that are going to become pyromaniacs tomorrow. Please don't be stupid with a firework. Yeah, once you light it, don't hold it. Yeah, this is Prodigy, Firestarter. It's 90s Poop at Noon.

0: Nirvana, that is Smells Like Teen Spirit. Weird Al Yankovic, of course, did a big spoof of that, and the way he got Nirvana to give him permission to parody that song was by having a friend who was on Saturday Night Live. Nirvana was playing Saturday Night Live. and he just got Kurt Cobain on the phone. He explained it to Kurt Cobain, and Weird Al said, "Yeah, that's that. You guys cool with that?" And Kurt Cobain told him, "Yeah, that's funny, just as long as it's not about food." It's 90s Proof at Noon. We'll have music from Blur, Bad Religion, and Everclear. They have a big show coming up in Madison you can win your way into at our website, thexrockford.com. 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
13: 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It's 90s Proof at Noon on the

That was heavy, but also sort of chill in a unique way. That is Avatar, one of the biggest hard rock bands out of Europe. Track is called Crying Fire. 104.9 The X, I'm half newer stuff from Papa Roach in a few minutes. Right now, Evanescence, July 8th. Yeah, less than a week away. They'll be in Tinley Park at Credit Union One Amphitheater.

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1049 The X, I'm Half, and the next little bit we'll have stuff from Architects and Rage Against the Machine. Yeah, some people over in Love's Park need that because, as they say, I'm very angry. I need something loud that is also funky. I will do that for you. We're all sort of funky, considering how much we're sweating. Yeah, this is a take a shower in the morning, take a shower in the evening type weather. That's where we're at. We'll get to all that for you guys out there in Love's Park. Here's Jane's Addiction.

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You can donate at 4thandlights.com.

0: Black Veil Brides. That is called Vindicate. It's the X. Give it a Google. You can give this a Google. It is very timely. Yes, the 4th of July coming up. People buying fireworks. And they all have to have those names that leap off the box but are also ridiculous. Is this real? Yeah, actual firework names like the Wizard of Oz. Yes. There's an actual firework called the Neighbor Hater. Okay. Yeah, because your neighbor doesn't like that you're doing it at 3 o'clock in the morning. There's also another one called the Badassical Blast, and it just has, like, brass knuckles and skulls on it because it's aggressive. There's another one here branded as Cat Scat Fever. Come on, man. Yeah, it's called that because it makes your cat get very scared and just stay in the litter box because it feels safe in there.
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2: A Perfect Circle's 2003 album 13th Step will get a limited edition and 2LP reissue on August 28th. Retired Godsmack drummer Shannon Larkin has apologized to Nikki Sixx for claiming that he uses backing tracks during Motley Crue shows. Larkin's rambling apology came during a Facebook live stream where he said he made a mistake by calling out Sixx and that he's always been a fan of the band. Yeah, sure. And finally, tomorrow, Metallica is taking over the X with their Reload box set radio special. Starts at 5 o'clock, and you'll hear James Hetfield, Lars Ulrich, Kirk Hammett, and even Jason Newsted take us behind their most recent reissue. 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

0: 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Starting Memorial Day weekend, Matt and Lou will see who can drink 104 beers first. I'm sure we really had to twist their arms to do this again.
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Ryan Purds, that is Sour on 104.9 The X. It's Lou. Saturday is the 4th of July in Sky Concert. It's going to be epic between amazing fireworks for the 250th birthday of America, which, by the way, our sister station, B103, will have the soundtrack that syncs up with the fireworks, so you can grab that on air or get the free B103 app so you're ready to go with that. 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

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It's Eye of the Storm on the X. Oh, fuck!

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3: 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All the Members Alliance have them. And they are at Gray's IGA.
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A couple of clicks. You can do that right now. New song up there from Apocalypse. It's called Intelligence. It's waiting for you to cast your vote on. It's for next Friday, since we're going to be off tomorrow. Not going to waste it and just have you vote for nothing. We will get to it next Friday. So a little extra time for Apocalypse. But go, give the song a listen and cast your vote in Hit It or Quit It. Thanks to our friends at Parsons Collision Centers in Rockford and Loves Park. They're online. 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

In case you need me to tell you because you can't feel it when you walk outside, the extreme heat warning, it is still in effect. That will be in effect until about midnight. At least that's what the weather app is saying so far. Yeah, it's hot. It's stupid hot. Hydrate. Don't leave pets outside or kids or pets in cars. My God, I was sitting in the car for 2 minutes earlier and I thought I was inside of an oven. It's absolutely just disgusting. But don't worry, it'll be cold and I'll be complaining about that soon enough. It's Dog Star all in now on the X.

Full disclosure, I am not into soccer, so I'm not going to pretend like I know what's going on and I'm all up on it. But I will say this, World Cup, go Team USA. It's Lou on 104.9 The X. They got the win last night, 2-0 over Bosnia and Herzegovina in San Francisco. They'll play again on Monday in the round of 16 against Belgium up in Seattle. I mean, it doesn't sound like it's going to be an easy match on Monday, but it could be worse. They could have lost yesterday and been done. So, I mean, this is definitely what you'd rather be doing, right? It's Wage War, Blindfold on The X.

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Your final WUK Forecat 5 for this week on the way. We are going to get it going just before 5 o'clock. That's how we do it every weekday to wrap your workday. Not here tomorrow, so this will be the best WUK Fork of the week because it's going to wrap up your 4th of July week. If you got a request, get it in. 815-874-2104. Text me your name and the song. We'll try to make it happen. It's New Breaking Ben now. Something Wicked on the X.

0: 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We are ready to go with What Forecat 5, at least to get it going. 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
2: A Perfect Circle's 2003 album, 13th Step, will get a limited edition and 2LP reissue on August 28th. Retired Godsmack drummer Shannon Larkin has apologized to Nikki Sixx for claiming that he uses backing tracks during Motley Crue shows. Larkin's rambling apology came during a Facebook live stream where he said he made a mistake by calling out Sixx and that he's always been a fan of the band. Yeah, sure. And finally, tomorrow, Metallica is taking over the X with their Reload box set radio special. Starts at 5 o'clock, and you'll hear James Hetfield, Lars Ulrich, Kirk Hammett, and even Jason Newsted take us behind their most recent reissue. 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

Another hot, sticky Wuck Fork at 5. Hopefully wrapping your work week. Hopefully you're off tomorrow for the 4th of July. It's Lou on the X, some new rock now from The Who, with Johnny Hawkins from Nothing More helping out on this. It's Lost Soul on your Wuck Fork at 5.

0: done with Dead Poets Society and Hurt today, wrapping up your Walk Fork at 5. We will do it again on Monday, because tomorrow we are off for the 4th of July. But you can always get your request in, 815-874-2104. 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Nothing but Metallica. 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Instead of Walk Fork at 5, you get an hour of nothing but Metallica on the X.
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5: The Winnebago County Coroner's Office has unveiled a new memorial that honors the late Sue Fiducia, who spent more than four decades with the coroner's office. Fiducia consoled numerous families through the worst moments of their life, and she was known for the care and empathy she brought to a difficult job. The memorial is on the second floor of the old Winnebago County Courthouse within the coroner's office. It's meant to serve as a lasting tribute to Fiducia for her years of dedication to the people of Winnebago County. She died in 2024 at age 80. Kevin Haas reporting.
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0: 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I'm sure we really had to twist their arms to do this again.
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Be hearing from Kirk and James and Lars and even Jason Newsted in on this one, plus a bunch of others. 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They got a lot of R's in that one. 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It's Architects Now, Broken Mirror on The X. So-

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